0: What a day. We're just over the halfway mark of this year's Share-a-thon.
1: Jennifer in Wesley Chapel is thankful to be a part of the Joy FM family. 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
2: 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Always an encouragement. Thank you, guys. Stacy and Howard from Concord. I'm a longtime listener, but a first-time giver. I love seeing that.
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0: 3 days down. We're officially past the halfway point of this year's Share-a-thon. But here's the thing. Where we're at, it isn't at the top of the hill. It isn't all downhill from here. It's more all the way uphill from here. And that's not a bad thing. 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
1: 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I really hit rock bottom in my mental health, and my dad encouraged me to go to church, and I did, and I found Jesus, and the Joy FM has been there for me every step of the way. The music, it lifts me up. It just brings me joy. Whenever I'm in my car, that's what I'm listening to. So I'm glad that I can just share a little bit of the money that I have, because I know it will be multiplied and used to reach countless others.
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3: Hi, I'm Father Ross Guthrie at the Anglican Church of the Holy Trinity. 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Our pets are a great blessing to us and a part of God's good creation. Bring your dogs, cats, roosters, hamsters, horses, and even lizards. We'll reflect on the life of St. Francis of Assisi and give thanks for his devotion to Jesus as we bless our pets together.

The Ironman 70.3 Augusta Triathlon will be taking place this Sunday. Hey, it's John with the Joy FM. We're welcoming a lot of visitors to town this weekend who are participating in this wonderful event that includes over 2,000 athletes. Due to the bike and run portions of the triathlon, there will be impacts to roads in downtown Augusta, South Augusta, and North Augusta. Keep this in mind as you make your way around the area on Sunday.

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2: 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And we are both MMMPs who give faithfully because we believe so much in this ministry.
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0: What Grace Can Do, Cochran and Company on the Joy FM. Well, we're stopping for a minute. We've been trying to focus on gratitude. You know, even in the most difficult of times, there is always something to be grateful for. I'm finding that. My name is Sandy, and I got a message here from Amy, an email. She says she is grateful that she's serving at church in the preschool class. She says these three-year-olds are adorable, and it's making her so happy to serve with these little children. I'm so happy you found your place, Amy. You found your place. Thanks for sharing with the Joy FM community.
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3: 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Always an encouragement. Thank you, guys. Stacy and Howard from Concord. I'm a longtime listener, but a first-time giver. I love seeing that.
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0: 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The title of that song is Rescue. Been seeing so many Bible verses lately where it promises that God will rescue and deliver his people. When you're in trial, God is working behind the scenes to rescue and deliver you out of that trial. We just need to keep our eyes looking up. Hey, coming up, you're going to hear songs from Chris Tomlin and For King and Country. 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
4: Hi, I'm Father Ross Guthrie at the Anglican Church of the Holy Trinity. 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

0: 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You know, it's officially fall now. We just need the weather to catch up. I've got the apple spice candle going to kind of, you know, get the fall mood, the fall vibe. It is so wonderful.
1: 3 days down. We're officially past the halfway point of this year's Share-a-thon. But here's the thing. Where we're at, it isn't at the top of the hill. 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It's more all the way uphill from here. And that's not a bad thing. 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

0: That's Leanna Crawford, thank God, here on the Joy FM. We're going to be coming back with some amazing music from Big Daddy Weave in just a couple of minutes. And that just reminds me to let you know, Big Daddy Weave is coming to several Joy FM cities this fall, and they're coming back for some Christmas shows too that are going to be so spectacular. 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
2: 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Whenever I'm in my car, that's what I'm listening to. So I'm glad that I can just share a little bit of the money that I have, because I know it will be multiplied and used to reach countless others.
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4: Hi, I'm Father Ross Guthrie at the Anglican Church of the Holy Trinity. 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Bring your dogs, cats, roosters, hamsters, horses, and even lizards. We'll reflect on the life of St. Francis of Assisi and give thanks for his devotion to Jesus as we bless our pets together.

So you catch me when I fall, right? 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And that's all I need to know.

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1: Eight people on the phone. That's incredible. That's a big number these days because everybody likes to do online, which is fantastic. Could we find a dozen more people that likes to talk to people? A dozen more people that wants to go back the OG way and call and talk to one of our phone folks? They're so sweet. They would love to talk to you, love to pray with you. 800-456-8910 or online at thejoyfm.com. But I have to say, I'm one of those online girls too. I do it that way as well. It's a $50,000 challenge looking for 500 partners. And we're over halfway. We're at 263, but let's just knock off this next. We're, get to 300, and that would be 37 more or 47. No, yeah, 37 more. 37 more. So 37 more partners, and then we'll be at 300. That's incredible. John, you got some folks?
8: Yeah, our challenger, Thomas, is in Augusta, and Lisa is in Beach Island, which is also in the Central Savannah River area. She's giving a gift. Thank you so much for that. Charlene and Michael in Port St. Lucie, they're getting some Christmas joy sent their way with that special candle as part of Carmen's crew. And then Justin in Bremen is a first-time giver, says, my 12-year-old's been asking all week, when are we going to give?
1: Aww.
8: And I put it off telling him that when I heard someone from our town that we would give. Well, we heard it this morning in the drop-off line at school, and he had me do it before he got out of the car.
1: How cute.
8: It's their first time giving, so welcome to the family, Justin. Heather in Tampa, also a first-time giver. And we've got James in Stewart, $500 as a first-time gift.
1: We have 11 people!
0: Shakamoto!
1: That's incredible.
8: Right,
1: if we
8: guys?
1: Had...

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1: You ready?
2: 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Here we go.
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9: 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That's Dave from the Morning Cruise. I'm Bill. Carmen is over there. She just finished her empanadas.

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0: You listen differently. So I get it. So if you appreciate that about the Joy FM, would you partner with us so that that can be multiplied to thousands of other people? 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

0: in this $30,000 challenge. Benji, I wanted to tell you who's helping us.
1: All right.
0: Obi Anuju.
1: Okay.
2: Thank you.
0: In Sandy Springs.
1: Nailed it.
0: Eileen in Bradenton. Thanks for helping. Hey, guess who's the newest Carmen's crew member?
1: Who's that?
0: It's Brent.
1: Hey, and thank you, Brent.
0: There's no city. Usually there's a city. I don't know what happened here.
1: All right.
0: Martine and Ralph are in Powder Springs, giving $50. Stuart in DeBary.
1: DeBary.
0: Yeah. 55 a month.
1: 800-456-8910. Get in on this big challenge. We got $30,000 on the line right now. You know, people give for all kinds of reasons too, but Galen and Scott in Valrico gave $360 because Carmen said war eagle earlier.
2: No!
1: But let me read the rest of the note. It says, and because y'all provide what our world needs the most, his love. May God bless each one of you. Carmen, what do you think about that?
2: War eagle, war eagle, war eagle, war eagle. To get to 30,000 tonight, war eagle.
1: All right. And Athens, go dogs. Sarah is in Venice giving for the first time $500. Thank you so much. Stephanie in Tampa giving $1,000. And Laura is in Jacksonville giving $150. Thank you so much.
2: All right, let's go. We have nobody on the line right now. We have 10 friends online, which is amazing. At thejoyfm.com. And that makes sense because